0: pretty close to good.
1: Not too bad.
2: I'm gonna give you, it's gonna be about 2 minutes, so come on, do what you gotta do.
1: Dude, we gotta go. I need a wristband.
2: Hang on to that wine, alright?
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4: Have a good one, guys.
5: I'm on the road.
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0: Katie,
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2: I do.
1: Alexander, do you take Katie to be your lawfully wedded wife?

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And you might know how to be with fire.

0: Yo, man.
1: Yo.
0: Open up, man.
1: Yo, what do you want, man?
0: My girl just caught me.
1: You made her catch you?
0: I don't know how I let this happen.
1: With who?
0: The girl next door, you know? I don't know what to do.
1: So it wasn't you.
0: All right.

0: Hey, this is Scotto. Deep is on tonight, so leave your name and number, and I'll get back to you. Peace.
1: Hi, Scotto. It's Kelly. Listen,
2: Scotto, dude, man, this is Chris. Look, we want to go to that party tonight, but we don't know where it is.
3: Call me back when you...
4: I want you to call me.
5: He's not home. We'll leave a message.

0: don't want you to get struck by lightning, and I don't want any of my errands to go for
1: Pepe. We could go across and play about this.
2: Would these people mind if we go through their apartment?
3: Hello. Thank you so much. We're just
4: I love you.
5: I love you.

0: 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I knew she'd be a star.
1: She could be. She could be great. She could be a major star.
0: She is a star, George.
1: The biggest star in the universe right now as we speak. Those who love the set, the director's got all kinds of things. The director's hot. He's hip. He's here. He's going to be doing all kinds of things. He's going to change the color of the set. I like he's got a great idea for a blue.
0: Don't change anything, George.
1: He touches one thing, he's gone. I swear. He's history.
0: I want to meet her.
1: You got it. Anytime. Name the place. Name anywhere, any street. You got it.
0: Now.

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He just gave me a necklace. I don't know, I think it's real diamonds. Yeah, he thinks he can impress me by giving me expensive gifts. It's nice, though. You want it?

0: We are the best kept secret in the universe. Our mission is to monitor extraterrestrial activity on Earth. 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We work in secret. We exist in shadow.
1: And we dress in black.

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He serves the universe to fulfill his destiny. 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The man was a Slav.

0: Máš velký hlad na mekáč? 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
1: Okay, mate, gotta go. I'm off to a celebrity dinner party.
2: Hello, hello, it's Robbie Williams.
1: I brought something delicious.
2: Felix,

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All males are extinct. Humankind can be saved by one daredevil who survived. He serves the universe to fulfill his destiny. This is an exceptional story. The man was a Slav. His name was Slim.

It's hard to say that I'd rather stay awake when I'm asleep, because my dreams are bursting at the seams.